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It was spine chilling, you should have heard him sing. 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

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Health to the honor, pipes are calling, Scotland's brave.

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Pipes are calling. 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